0: 93 V93. Still a chance for you to text in Monday. Text Monday to 920-451-2310 for your chance to win on this Mystery Box Monday with Sheboygan Discount Warehouse. Once again, you could win one of these mystery boxes. 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So text the word Monday to 920-451-2310 for your chance to win.
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1: I got a short memory, just like when I was in the third grade. 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

just watching her blonde hair sunburn, stare at them white caps rolling over. Laid back in a thrift store beach chair, dropping limes in a Corona. But she looks back, yeah, she throws me a kiss like, honey, I sure want you. And it's 103 between her and me, and only 92 in Daytona. And

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Well, how was I to know till now you'd be such a hard act to follow? Now nothing seems to follow.

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0: 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Now comes the rest. 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

They're doing some work on I-43. 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WHBL is breaking it down. 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